Nothing says long weekend like a lawn chair, a cool drink, and someone else doing the yard work. 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

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Some of the other weird holidays that we got going on today. 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

0: 98.5, the bowl. I wish this heat would end. We have had way too many days over 100 degrees, but it looks like next week we're going to have a couple more days under 100 for the high. Fingers crossed. I don't know about you, but I am ready for some fall weather.
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0: Michael Bullnuts and actually be in the know for once with 98.5 The Bull. 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

0: Parker McCollum with Kale and me on 98.5 The Bulls. 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

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Tulsa State Fair runs October 1st through the 11th.

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0: 98.5, the bowl coming up after the break. Got some Kenny Chesney, also got some Trisha Yearwood and Morgan Wallen on the way. So stay put. 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

98.5, the bowl today's high country. Looks like we're going to have some cooler evenings, thank goodness, with all of this heat. The nights are going to be somewhere in the 70 range. So that means if you want to actually enjoy your time outside, go when it's dark out.

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0: 98.5, The Bull, today's hot country. So many interesting holidays going on today. Today is also known as National Eat an Extra Dessert Day. 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But it is also National Newspaper Carrier Day and Bring Your Manners to Work Day.
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0: 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Coming up after the break, got requested Thomas Rhett, Jordan Davis, and Morgan Wallen. 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

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My name's Nikki Breed. Just about time for me to head out on this Friday night. Wishing you all a safe and happy evening. Right now, Lauren Elena and Chase Matthews.

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1: He's a ranch hand and a pinch man. 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

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You should hear talking to her mama on the phone. 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
2: I knew I'd see her around. 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I'd act like I didn't see her. We'd play at the same pumps, flip through the same stations, and slow down for the same curves, run around with the same crowd. We just needed

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1: 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If you've been watching Tulsa King, I just caught up on season 3 pretty recently. So I'm good to go for 4. It's going to be out October 16th. Here's Cody Johnson, horseback on The Bull.
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She's got her own American Girl doll. It's going to be sold at Target. 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

0: There's Zach Top, south of Sanity on 98.5 The Bull. I'm Dina. If you've not been to one of our Bull Lives, well, you need to come to one of them, especially the next one. We got a good one coming up. Zach John King is going to be at our next Bull Live. He is opening for Thomas Rhett at the BOK Center this month. He's the guy that sings Get to Drinking. You probably heard us play that. So it's a good time. It's hosted by Tig and Daniel. We're going to have this one at the Canes. Normally, they're up here at the station. This one's going to be at the Canes. It's a good time. It's an acoustic performance, Q&A, food and drinks. Tig and Daniel are there. So if you want to go, it's invitation only. Be listening to Tig and Daniel all this week for your invite.
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0: Happy Labor Day weekend, but fingers crossed, maybe it's our last weekend, steamy weekend, not just last weekend. You're Sam Hunt.
1: Got a girl from the south side, got braids in hair. 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

Club. We have a bull on the ranch named Five. The number nine must have been hungry because 985 the bull. 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

0: as Luke Combs and Be By You on 98.5 The Bull. I'm Dina, and if you're worried about that electric bill, well, yes, it's probably going to be a big one. I've seen people online freaking out over their bills, and rightly so. I mean, it's been a hot summer, and I think rates went up a little bit anyway. But anyway, if you could use a little extra cash, a $100 gift card is up for grabs if you rate our music. Let us know what you like and what you don't, and it will not take you long, I promise. Just listen to some songs. Let us know if you like them, and you might win that $100 gift card. You can do that this weekend on the Bull app.
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0: 98.5 The Bull, Blake Shelton there. That's Texas. I'm Dina. Hope you're having a great Labor Day weekend. 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

98.5 The Bull. Don't forget, this is the final regular season home week for the Tulsa Drillers. So you can catch a game this weekend, tonight, or tomorrow. You can stay on the heat. 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

98.5 The Bull, all the fall-flavored stuff is definitely out. I think even Dairy Queen's gotten in on it. 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

0: There's Lainey Wilson, Phone Keys Wallet on 98.5 The Bull. Have you ever been to one of our Bull Lives hosted by Tig and Daniel? If you haven't, this next one is definitely one you're going to want to be at. It's Zach John King. If you've not heard of him, we're playing the song Get to Drinkin'. I'm sure you've heard that. That's his song. And he's going to be opening for Thomas Rhett this month at the BOK Center. And a few days before that, he's going to be at our Bull Live hosted by Tig and Daniel. We normally have those up at the studio. This one's going to be at the Canes. It's going to be a lot of fun. So what we do is we have a little acoustic performance, a little Q&A, photos afterwards. We have food and drink. It's a really good time. It is invite only. So listen to Tig and Daniel all this week after your long Labor Day weekend for your invite.
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0: 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And we know you love Ella Langley because you let us know, those of you who are signed up to be one of our music influencers. And you ought to do it if you haven't done it before. You could win a $100 gift card just by letting us know what you like and what you don't. 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

At the bowl, it is a hot, steamy weekend, but fingers crossed, it's the last of the hot, steamy weekends. 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

98.5 The Bull. Don't forget, this is the final regular season home week for the Tulsa Drillers. If you want to catch a game this weekend on our long holiday weekend, happy Labor Day weekend. 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

0: as Luke Combs rethinks some things. 98.5 The Bull. I'm Dina, and you know what? We got Wolfstock coming up. We're just a couple of weeks away. It's one of my favorite things that we do. It's presented by Mattress Firm. It's going to be at Riverwalk Crossing in Jinx. That's where we always have it. It's the 19th. It's going on 10 to 2. It's always just a great time. So come on out. We've got many, many, many adoptable pets out there looking for their forever homes. Or if you've already got pets, bring them along. They're definitely welcome. While you're out there, bring the whole family because there's a kid zone. It's a lot of fun. There's low-cost ID tags and microchipping. And after you've petted all the doggies, you can cool off at the Wolfstock Watering Hole at Sweet Shots and Jinx. It's a good time. Tig and Daniel will be out there. Come and see us again 10 to 2 at the Riverwalk and Jinx Wolfstock from Mattress Firm and Ryan Lawnentree and the Bull.
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1: I was all but 22, I think, at the time. I'd been out on the road, lonely at night. And it'd been a while, so it was on my mind. Well, I saw him walk in with his cowboy hat. And I thought to myself, I could use some of that. His boots like glass on a sawdust floor had moves like nothing I'd ever seen before.

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But this cute little country girl caught my eye. And boy, let me tell you, she was the prettiest thing I'd ever seen in a pair of boots. 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And that's when I realized that she was every cowboy's dream come true.

98.5 The Bull. If you missed any Tiger Daniel this week, you know, you can catch up this weekend or just missed part of something. You can find it on the Bull app, their podcast, or wherever you listen to those. It's just a replay of their show. Here's Megan Maroney, Medicine. Ain't her.

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2: Hey, girl. Oh, now. You know you got everything.

0: There's Luke Bryan on 98.5 The Bull. And Luke Bryan, well known for his sense of humor, but I think he's getting a little bit fed up with the online trolling. Of course, there were a lot of accusations that Fish Hunt Golf Drink was an AI song, and I think he's a little tired of it. This is what he had to say.
1: But right when it came out, you know, you get one or two kids with a bunch of followers that say we AI'd it, and then the whole world, like, goes on their narrative. Like, they're looking in the camera.
2: I think it's just...
1: And they're like, I hate you. I'm watching it, and I'm like, I can see your face. Like, if I see you one day, I'm going to knock the out of you.
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98.5 The Bull. We got a lot of good shows coming up, but this one, looking forward to this one, Sugarland. They're back at the Cove on November 20th. Ought to be a good one. 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

It's 98.5 The Bull, Tig and Daniel. You know, we got our text line up. It's the same number you call for our concerts and stuff. Just text us. Just cuss out Daniel. I would just love it. It would make my Saturday. Cuss out Daniel now. 918-879-9898. 918-879-9898. That's the same number you use for all the tickets and the trinkets and stuff we give away. And also, you can text that number. 918-

0: It's 98.5 The Bull with Ty and Dan, and we all know our cell phones learn about us, and if we get on YouTube, that learns about us, and then when you log on the next time, it tries to give you content that you're more likely to watch. Like, if you never, ever watch anything about rugby, you're not going to get a lot of rugby. You know what I'm saying? Mm-hmm. So anyway, I get on there the other day, and there was a show back in the day. I don't know if it's on anymore, but it was called Hardcore Pawn. Back when these Pawn Star shows started popping up. But Hardcore was in Detroit, and they had a lot more bickering and yelling. It was more like the Jerry Springer version of Pawn Stars.
1: I think I know what you're talking about. It was a, kind of a skeezier-looking shop, and this guy with a ponytail.
0: Yeah, and he'd go out there, and they, you know, had fights, and, you know, they get the bouncer to throw you out on the pavement. And I watched one of those, Daniel, and now... And then it's, I'm like, oh, my God, I'm inundated with Hardcore Pawn. But then I watch one and I can't stop. So they're on to something. Like they've outsmarted me.
1: What is the fascination with Hardcore Pawn? Is it because they're, you know, somebody brings in like an old medal and they're like, oh, this is my granddad's medal. I was just hoping to get $1,000 for it. And they're like, oh, I'll give you $25 for it. Is it that plus they're rude to the people?
0: They don't mess around, but... Like, remember Pawn Stars? They were pretty cool. Like, you'd bring in, like, a, you know, you could say, oh, this is, like, a part of the Constitution, and some guy would come in, and he's an expert. Hardcore Pawn, not like that. They just tell you to get the hell out and stuff like that. And so, like, what happens, like, 90% of the episodes, and the cool thing is there's no commercials, you know, it's just all just that stuff. 90% of the episodes, you got a lady or a man comes in there. They're like, yo, I want $50 or $500 for my watch. And the guy, he's got like a little monocle that he can look at, and he goes, I'll give you 15 for it. He's like, man, that's a $500 watch. He goes, the diamonds aren't real. He's like, they're real. Like, and then they just kick him out. It's basically like Jerry Springer, and I know that we're all like embarrassed we watched that, but sometimes we couldn't stop, right?
1: Yeah, it's like they're rude to you on top of insulting you with the diamonds aren't real. Get out of here, you bum. I tried to watch some Hardcore Pawn the other day, but I made a typo and
0: something else
1: got
0: came
1: distracted
0: up.
1: Yeah. Okay.
2: 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Oh, and yeah, exclusive tickets and up close artist tags. 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

ever gamble on that football? Listen, my Uncle Mike, I'd go see my Uncle Mike, and it turns out, I didn't know this till later in life, he was a bookie, and he would field football bets. And I thought my Uncle Mike just had a million friends because about 14 times a football game, a buddy would show up to the house, he'd go out there, and they'd have a good laugh, and he'd come back in. I had no idea he was fielding bets. And the guy was such a bookie that back in the day, they didn't have that picture-in-picture thing you can do now where you can watch 14 games at once on the same screen. Guy had a television. The guy must have spent $10,000 on televisions, and only one had sound on. But that was the old school picture-in-picture. You just got more televisions.

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3: 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He's a ranch hand in a pinch, man. Hotter than the red on the cattle brand. Cause she's a gold digger with a quick trigger. A cast iron skillet swinging lid flipper. Now he's a double wide on the county line.

looks back. 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

0: want my horse back.
1: Dano has a dog named Fenton, and I've known Fenton since he was a little puppy. And it must be very confusing for a dog because sometimes they get in the car with you, and it's like a five-minute ride to the vet or something. There's no way to communicate to a dog that they're in for the long haul. And so he's probably like, what the heck is going on? Because you can't, you know, I can even tell my kid, hey, this is going to be something else. Get ready for the long haul. But a dog, they get in there, they might think it'd be a three-minute ride. They don't know it's going to be a 12-hour ride.
2: I think he knows. It's a very brutal, long... I can pass the time listening to podcasts like the Tig and Daniel podcast, you know, the show replay, or a novel. He just has to sit there and take it.
1: Does he go to sleep?
2: He doesn't quite ever fall asleep. And
1: so
2: I,
1: he just,
2: you know,
1: sits there for 12 hours doing nothing.
2: I thought about getting him, you know, some dog treats or something to help him, like, rest. But there's so far been nothing I can find that allows him to sleep. And he doesn't freak out. He just lays there. I just feel bad. Did dogs get bored ever, do you think?
1: Oh, of course they do. Absolutely.
2: I don't think they do.
1: You don't think dogs get bored?
2: I don't think boredom exists in the animal kingdom.
1: Yeah, I'm pretty sure.
2: I don't know if you've noticed or not, like a lion doesn't have a Game Boy or get on the internet.
1: They wish they had.
2: They just lay around. No, they don't. I don't think animals are capable of getting bored. They might get antsy to go for a walk and stuff, but I don't think they just get bored. I think they just lay there and exist. You know, animals aren't like us, Tig. They're animals.
1: Well, you too are an animal.
2: But do you think like a fish in a tank gets bored?
1: Yeah.
2: I don't think so. They're swimming around. They don't ever just sit there and look at you.
1: I think they're like going in circles all day. It's probably pretty boring. I hear that there's now CBD treats or something that you can give a dog. And I don't know if that stuff works, but I hear that it calms them down and puts them to sleep and they don't worry anymore.
2: I got him a couple of CBD treats once. And then he got up there. He's trying to hit the radio and put on reggae music, pointing toward every drive-thru wanting to stop. So I don't know if it helped or not.
1: He got the munchies?
2: Got the munchies.
1: Oh,
2: he made a hemp necklace that he wore.
1: Oh, okay. Right.
2: Had me put his dreadlocks into his fur.
1: Started protesting the government or something?
2: Yeah.
1: Yeah, the whole thing.
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Hopefully a three-day weekend you're looking at. Welcome in, Tiger and Daniel. It's kind of the same story, guys. But if you've been around here for the last 2 months, it's about the same. Going through Labor Day. Lots of sunshine, though.

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PSO, man, I saw a Nextdoor, which is like Facebook for your neighborhood, where people go, ah, and rightly so, they should be going, rah, because the PSO, I mean, you just don't know. It's like, this could be really bad or super bad, and basically, what that lady said, it cost her more for the power than rent now.

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1: American Airlines has emailed me and said they're looking forward to seeing me on the flight.
2: What'd they say?
1: They're looking forward to seeing me on the flight.
2: Do you think every other passenger got that email?
1: I don't think so, buddy, because I'm the wind beneath Tulsa's wings. Even American Airlines excited to see me tomorrow. Okay. And I'm going to get on the... And every time I get on a flight, when they know that I'm on the flight, you know what the pilot comes on and says?
2: What's that?
1: Tells me to sit back, relax, and enjoy the flight.
2: Wow.
1: I bet you don't get that kind of service, do you?
2: No. When I get an email about a trip, they don't say we're excited to see you. They say, well, we can take it or leave it, whatever.
1: Yeah, they send you an email that says, meh. But me, they say, I'm excited to see you. And then when I get on the flight, the pilot gets on and says, flying to foreign front. I'm like, what does he say? Can you understand that guy?
2: No.
1: Why do you guys in aviation, Tig has a pilot's license, why do you guys talk like that?
2: I don't know, but what I do know is the flight attendants, when they want to sell that credit card to you, you can hear every word they're saying.
1: Oh, a very clear.
2: But when the pilot comes on with pertinent information relating to your safety, I go turbulent. Like, what do you say? What do you say?
1: The pilot always sounds like he's just smoked a big old doobie. He's like, I'm like, speak up, be more eloquent. Why must y'all sound so relaxed in aviation?
2: About 30,000 feet. We got some Doritos back there.
3: Mm-hmm. Ladies and gentlemen, just put on the turbulent flight. Could be a turbulence. Could be crashing. Say goodbye.
1: I'm like, what?
2: And that flight attendant comes over. Before we crash, sign up for this credit card. You'll get 50,000 points.
1: I can't understand a dang thing that they're saying. I mean, I don't know if this guy's telling me to, you know, the snack cart is coming or to say the Lord's Prayer. I can't. Yeah. Figure out what's going on.
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send in, I suppose, people out at TU right now, tailgating, fraternizing, talking about the good old days. You ever been around a guy who used to go to college where you go to college? They'll tell you where that building used to be. I went to Auburn University. And then every now and then, there'd be like a guy who went there 20 years ago, and he'd talk to me and be like, yeah, when we were young here. And then he'd tell me where every building used to be. I'm like, I am super bored, sir. So if you're an alum, just, you know, just have fun. We said.

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1: I don't know if you've been noticing on our Bull Facebook page, but we've been uploading a lot more videos of us in the studio.
2: Yes.
1: Okay. So
2: seems like it's killed the pace. Like
1: they put video cameras all in our studio.
2: Yeah.
1: And you see other radio shows that do this, so now we do it. And anyway, the other day, our boss walks in and she starts setting up another light, but not for Daniel. She starts setting up a light just for me. And what is going on? Like, how come Daniel isn't getting a light too? And I say something to her like, why do I need another light? And she goes, I just think you'll look better. So the insinuation is I've looked horrible this whole time. Daniel only needs one light. I've got two lights over here.
2: Mm-hmm. What they don't realize is you need less light. You need to be in almost darkness.
1: Thanks,
2: almost
1: man.
2: Like a witness
1: that.
2: Protection program. You know, like when they interview somebody on air that doesn't want to be identified, like that just dark silhouette.
1: Like the company, they saw our videos on our Facebook, on the Bull Facebook. Somebody made a conscious decision to get online, put in a credit card number, mm-hmm. buy a light, come in and install a light.
2: And I don't mean no little light type.
1: Just
2: describe
1: for me.
2: That thing. That is a long, almost movie-grade light they've got for you over there.
1: Yeah, and so not only do I have one light, now I've got two lights. Daniel, I guess, is good enough looking for one light.
2: Hey, I'm no fan of seeing myself on the camera either, buddy, so join the club. Nobody likes the way they look.
1: Looked at those videos, but you can see them on the 98.5 The Bull Facebook.
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Nothing says long weekend like a lawn chair, a cool drink, and someone else doing the yard work. 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

You know, we were talking, we may not know who the best singer in the world is. Because to find the best singer in the world, you also got to understand they had to do something to get seen. And a lot of people go, you know, I may be a good singer, but it's kind of risky to move to Nashville. I don't know if I want to do that. And I've got a good job here. And so there may be the best singer in the whole country. And we've never even heard of him. But Carrie Underwood, I would put her right up there at the top. And she was doing local performances here in Oklahoma, American Idol, and now we know who she is.

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away from TU hosting the Oklahoma State Cowboys. Talked to an Oklahoma State alum. He says he's considering wearing an Oklahoma State tank top. And I'm like, I don't blame you, pal. These polos and stuff on a day like today, it ain't right.

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1: Would it kill you if to not shovel in a humongous handful of mixed nuts before we literally broadcast to billions of people?
2: Hold on, I gotta finish chewing.
1: I know. Let's take a reasonable amount of mixed nuts. If you're going to eat them in the studio, You eat these, and then it sounds like it absorbs every ounce of moisture in your mouth, and then I'm hearing you like eating like a cow chewing on cud, nut paste or whatever. You got to knock that off, man. We got to get you some breakfasts that won't gross me out. Or what's that thing y'all get into, you Catholics, the confessional?
2: You got a confession?
1: Well, no. I want to pull some type of curtain or something where I don't have to see you.
2: Oh, I see. Like a screen in between us?
1: Yeah. Can we get like a Catholic screen so I don't have to see you shoveling nuts into your mouth?
2: Yeah, probably.
1: Please. We got to do that. Can we get two of those booths and I'll sit on the side? You can sit on
2: Amazon.
1: The other.
2: Amazon.
1: Yeah.
2: It's got them. It's very popular.
1: Mixed nut confessional cabinet. Booths. I'm sure they have.
2: Yeah.
1: Yeah, you can't be doing that.
2: Daniel doesn't eat at work. I don't know what his deal is.
1: I do eat at work. I do it not on the air, though. Nobody wants to hear you smacking. And I mean, you're not even just eating them. You're relishing in the mixed nuts.
2: They're good. I'm glad that I caught on to nuts because usually I'd eat one of those frozen sandwiches with 1,000% sodium and stuff.
1: You'd eat a stinking boiled egg or pickled egg. Yeah. I mean, I got to look across from the guy. And he's gently gumming down a boiled egg. And then the Bruce Law, our old boss, America's boss, Bruce Law, would bring him in pickled eggs. He pickled at his house. And a pickled egg is pickled in what?
2: Pickling juice. I don't know.
1: Vinegar.
2: Vinegar.
1: So then I got to watch.

0: and then smell you eat a boiled egg that's been sitting in vinegar for a week. It's just an assault on the senses, buddy. It's appalling. I'm appalled.
1: What to do and where to do it. 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

think I've ever met anybody in person with the last name Dean. 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I was confused. 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He could act. 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Dave.

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1: Alan Krohn is with us from News on 6, but you have a weird schedule, Alan.
2: Hey.
1: You got to get up and do the news weather, and then you wake up at like 2 a.m., and then you go to bed like a vampire at like 3:30 p.m. or something.
2: Not quite that significant, but
1: like,
2: yeah.
1: Are you allowed to see sunlight stuff? So, like, if you went to Oktoberfest, you'd get there like 4, and you'd be out of there about 4:17.
2: I'm pretty close to it.
3: Do you think that they charge Tig to get in, or do you think because his grandfather was such a vicious war hero for the Germans in World War II that they don't even charge him? They must have some museum or something dedicated.
2: Tig, you don't have to put up with this.
3: What did you say you called him? Poppy Führer?
1: My granddad, this is what he does. I never served in the military, but my dad did, and then my grandfather's and all that.
2: Yeah.
1: And he says they fought for the Germany side.
2: Right.
1: Which is nonsense.
2: I know. I've heard him many times.
1: Yeah.
3: So you know the story of Poppy Führer. When he was 17.
2: Daniel.
3: He went over to Germany and lied about how old he was so he could join the German army.
2: Daniel, that's not true.
3: It is true.
2: No, you're just making all this stuff up.
3: Guys wearing that silly scarf, flying that plane, Red Baron, and all that stuff?
2: No, that's not true.
3: And his great-great-grandfather, I think, is the guy that assassinated Franz Ferdinand.
2: You just need to stop.
3: Which started World War
2: I. Stop right now.
1: Yeah, why? What is the attack on the pedigree of my family?
3: What do you mean? Are you ashamed of their military history?
1: Well, it's just not true. So.
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you know those companies that make cookies now, and it's they're delicious cookies. They're delicious. There was one called Crave near where I lived. It shut down, and I said, "Dang, I missed the Crave cookie." It's about a $5 cookie, and then I go to a McDonald's, and I see on the big board at McDonald's you can buy 13 cookies for about $5. And I said, "What's going on here? 13 cookies?" Because I got a kid and neighbors and stuff, and they like cookies, and you can go through McDonald's for $5 or $6, and I did this 13 cookies at McDonald's. $5 or $6, and because you've ordered 13, they cook them fresh, I guess. And I got, and they actually said, "You're going to have to hold on a minute." And I was delighted to wait because that meant they were making them fresh. And I'm telling you, I tried the McDonald's chocolate chip cookies, got 13 of them for like $5, $6. Damn delicious. I mean, it's pretty good. And made right there on the spot fresh. They were warm when I got home. Because McDonald's needs the money, guys.

0: It's 98.5 The Bull with Tig and Dan, and we all know our cell phones learn about us, and if we get on YouTube, that learns about us, and then when you log on the next time, it tries to give you content that you're more likely to watch. Like, if you never, ever watch anything about rugby, you're not going to get a lot of rugby. You know what I'm saying?
1: Mm-hmm.
0: So anyway, I get on there the other day, and there was a show back in the day. I don't know if it's on anymore, but it was called Hardcore Pawn. Back when these Pawn Star shows started popping up. But Hardcore was in Detroit, and they had a lot more bickering and yelling. It was more like the Jerry Springer version of Pawn Stars.
1: I think I know what you're talking about. It was kind of a skeezier looking shop, and this guy with a ponytail.
0: Yeah, and he'd go out there, and they, you know, had fights, and, you know, they get the bouncer to throw you out on the pavement. And I watched one of those, Daniel, and now, and then it's, I'm like, oh my God, I'm inundated with Hardcore Pawn. But then I watch one and I can't stop. So they're on to something. Like, they've outsmarted me.
1: What is the fascination with Hardcore Pawn? Is it because they're, you know, somebody brings in like an old medal and they're like, oh, this is my granddad's medal. I was just hoping to get $1,000 for it. And they're like, oh, I'll give you $25 for it. Is it that plus they're rude to the people?
0: They don't mess around, but... Like, remember Pawn Stars? They were pretty cool. Like, you'd bring in, like, a, you know, you could say, oh, this is, like, a part of the Constitution, and some guy would come in, and he's an expert. Hardcore Pawn, not like that. They just tell you to get the hell out and stuff like that. And so, like, what happens, like, 90% of the episodes, and the cool thing is there's no commercials, you know, it's just all just that stuff. 90% of the episodes, you got a lady or a man comes in there. They're like, yo, I want $50 or $500 for my watch. And the guy, he's got like a little monocle that he can look at, and he goes, I'll give you 15 for it. He's like, man, that's a $500 watch. He goes, the diamonds aren't real. He's like, they're real. Like, and then they just kick him out. It's basically like Jerry Springer, and I know that we're all like embarrassed we watched that, but sometimes we couldn't stop, right?
1: Yeah, it's like they're rude to you on top of insulting you with the diamonds aren't real. Get out of here, you bum. I tried to watch some Hardcore Pawn the other day, but I made a typo and
0: something else
1: got
0: came
1: distracted
0: up.
1: Yeah.
0: Okay.
2: Your therapist has enough going on.
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I got to come up with a new story, man. Every single time that somebody approaches me at a gas pump and says, hey, could you give me a buck or something? And the thing is that when you're a gas pump, you're a sitting duck. At other situations, you can just kind of maybe walk around them or whatever. But at a gas station, and you're pumping gas, you're a sitting duck. You can't just run and leave your car being gassed up. So they got you. And again, I've heard the same story. It's always the same story. Guy comes up, hey, man, you got a couple bucks. I'm trying to get home to see my grandma. What are these grandmas sending all these kids out in the world with no gas money? I got to come up with something different. I might go out there and help with a new narrative. Listen, you got to travel with the grandma thing. It's not working.

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1: Has a dog named Fenton, and I've known Fenton since he was a little puppy. And it must be very confusing for a dog because sometimes they get in the car with you and it's like a 5-minute ride to the vet or something. There's no way to communicate to a dog that they're in for the long haul. And so he's probably like, what the heck is going on? Because you can't, you know, I can even tell my kid, hey, this is going to be something else. Get ready for the long haul. But a dog, they get in there, they might think it'd be a 3-minute ride. They don't know it's going to be a 12-hour ride.
2: I think he knows. It's a very brutal, long... I can pass the time listening to podcasts like the Tig and Daniel podcast, you know, the show replay, or a novel. He just has to sit there and take it.
1: Does he go to sleep?
2: He doesn't quite ever fall asleep. And
1: so
2: he just sits there for 12 hours
1: doing nothing.
2: I thought about getting him, you know, some dog treats or something to help him, like, rest. But there's so far been nothing I can find that allows him to sleep. And he doesn't freak out. He just lays there. I just feel bad. Do dogs get bored ever, do you think?
1: Oh, of course they do. Absolutely.
2: I don't think they do.
1: You don't think dogs get bored?
2: I don't think boredom exists in the animal kingdom.
1: Yeah, I'm pretty sure it
2: does. I don't know if you've noticed or not, like a lion doesn't have a Game Boy or get on the internet.
1: They wish they had.
2: They just lay around. No, they don't. I don't think animals are capable of getting bored. They might get antsy to go for a walk and stuff, but I don't think they just get bored. I think they just lay there and exist. You know, animals aren't like us, Tig. They're animals.
1: Well, you too are an animal.
2: But do you think like a fish in a tank gets bored?
1: Yeah.
2: I don't think so. They're swimming around. They don't ever just sit there and look at you.
1: I think they're like going in circles all day. It's probably pretty boring. I hear that there's now CBD treats or something that you can give a dog. And I don't know if that stuff works, but I hear that it calms them down and puts them to sleep and they don't worry anymore.
2: I got him a couple of CBD treats once, and then he got up there. He's trying to hit the radio and put on reggae music, pointing toward every drive-thru wanting to stop. So I don't know if it helped or not.
1: He got the munchies?
2: Got the munchies.
1: Oh,
2: he made a hemp necklace that he wore.
1: Oh, okay. Right.
2: Had me put his dreadlocks into his fur.
1: Started protesting the government or something?
2: Yeah.
1: Yeah, the whole thing.
0: Got a four-legged friend? Or looking for one? Then mark your calendar and join us for Woofstock, presented by Mattress Firm. 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

Bull, Tig, and Daniel. 3-day weekend. You know what that means coming up. I went to college. I'm okay, smart, I think. But we start work on a Tuesday, and I have no idea what day it is the rest of the week. I'm like, it could be Thursday. Nobody knows. Okay. Wednesday feels like Friday. You don't know. So we're blessed with 3-day weekend, hopefully. But then next week, we don't know what's going on.

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Yes, 98.5 The Bull, Tig and Daniel. Hey, welcome in Green Country. Tulsa, what's up? Owasso, what's up? I'm in my 40s, but I try to stay up with the times. And I know what the teenagers, I know what they like TikTok. I know they like TikTok. And so I see them dancing on TikTok and stuff. And then they also like to buy buzz balls on Groupon.com, you know? I think I got it.

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1: American Airlines has emailed me and said they're looking forward to seeing me on the flight.
2: What'd they say?
1: They're looking forward to seeing me on the flight.
2: Do you think every other passenger got that email?
1: I don't think so, buddy, because I'm the wind beneath Tulsa's wings. Even American Airlines excited to see me tomorrow. Okay. And I'm going to get on the... And every time I get on a flight, when they know that I'm on the flight, you know what the pilot comes on and says?
2: What's that?
1: Tells me to sit back, relax, and enjoy the flight.
2: Wow.
1: I bet you don't get that kind of service, do you?
2: No. When I get an email about a trip, they don't say we're excited to see you. They say, well, we take it or leave it, whatever.
1: Yeah, they send you an email that says, meh. But me, they say, I'm excited to see you. And then when I get on the flight, the pilot gets on and says, flying forward front. Like, what does he say? Can you understand that guy?
2: No.
1: Why do you guys in aviation, Tig has a pilot's license, why do you guys talk like that?
2: I don't know, but what I do know is the flight attendants, when they want to sell that credit card to you, you can hear every word they're saying.
1: Oh, a very clear.
2: But when the pilot comes on with pertinent information relating to your safety, I got turbulent. Like, what do you say? What do you say?
1: That the pilot always sounds like he's just smoked a big old doobie. He's like, I'm like, speak up, be more eloquent. Why must y'all sound so relaxed in aviation?
2: About 30,000 feet. Anybody got some Doritos back there?
3: Ladies and gentlemen, we just put on the turbulent flight. Could be a cloud moving turbulence. It's going to be crashing. Say goodbye.
1: I'm like, what?
2: And that flight attendant goes, before we crash, yeah, sign up for this credit card. You'll get 50,000 points.
1: I can't understand a dang thing that they're saying. I mean, I don't know if this guy's telling me to, you know, the snack cart is coming or to say the Lord's Prayer. I can't figure out what's going on.
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0: 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Hey, I'm Tig, and this is the Tig and Daniel Show, and you're like, yeah, who gives a rat? I'm like, I'm with you. It's going to be hot today, three-day weekend. It's about the same every day, sunny, high 90s.
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1: I don't know if you've been noticing on our Bull Facebook page, but we've been uploading a lot more videos of us in the studio.
2: Yes.
1: It's, okay. So
2: seems like it's killed the pace. Like
1: they put video cameras all in our studio.
2: Yeah.
1: And you see other radio shows that do this, so now we do it. And anyway, the other day, our boss walks in and she starts setting up another light, but not for Daniel. She starts setting up a light just for me. And what is going on? Like, how come Daniel isn't getting a light too? And I say something to her like, why do I need another light? And she goes, I just think you'll look better. So the insinuation is I've looked horrible this whole time. Daniel only needs one light. I've got two lights over here.
2: Mm-hmm. What they don't realize is you need less light. You need to be in almost darkness.
1: Thanks,
2: almost
1: man.
2: Like a witness
1: that.
2: Protection program. You know, like when they interview somebody on air that doesn't want to be identified, like that just dark silhouette.
1: Like the company, they saw our videos on our Facebook, on the Bull Facebook. Somebody made a conscious decision to get online, put in a credit card number, mm-hmm. buy a light, come in and install a light.
2: And I don't mean no little light type.
1: Just
2: describe
1: for me.
2: That thing. That is a long, almost movie-grade light they've got for you over there.
1: Yeah, and so not only do I have one light, now I've got two lights. Daniel, I guess, is good enough looking for one light.
2: Hey, I'm no fan of seeing myself on the camera either, buddy, so join the club. Nobody likes the way I look.
1: Looked at those videos, but you can see them on the 98.5 The Bull Facebook.
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0: Ella Langley. She's from Alabama. I'm from Alabama. Never met Ella Langley. Don't know Ella Langley. But I see that I have mutual friends with Ella Langley, and not like her page. I'm talking about her Facebook before she became the Ella Langley that we know her. Like, just the regular small town Ella Langley. Her personal Facebook page, which obviously she doesn't use anymore because she's a stardom star, and she don't need none of that anymore. But, you know, as far as it goes, she just had quite the career. She started out in the smoky bars like everybody else in the Chicken Wire Up. And now she's a huge star. She's going to be here in October. And I don't remember a time where we had a ticket quite this hot. Ella Langley, small town, to the BOK Center in October. Have a great weekend, everybody. Ty Gooden.
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It is almost time for Oklahoma's largest pet adoption event. I'm talking about Woofstock 2026, and we're going to be out there. It's coming up September 19th, 10 to 2, out at the Riverwalk in Jinx. 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

98.5 The Bowl, we have a new pumpkin festival that is coming up in Green Country, the Route 66 Pumpkin Festival, first annual going on in Owosso from October 2nd through the 31st. 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

98.5, The Bull, today's hot country. It's Nikki Reed and Thomas Rhett is coming to town, and Zach John King is joining them. You can see them both at the BOK Center coming up on the 19th.

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Got to be out there 10 to 2 out at the Riverwalk in Jinx. And of course, we're going to be hanging out. 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
1: 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Another weird holiday that we got going on today is World Beard Day. 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

0: 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Coming up after the break, got Garth Brooks, Taylor Swift, and Lee Bryce. 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

98.5, the Bowl, today's hot country. My name's Nikki Reed. Just about time for me to head out on this Saturday. Hope you have a great rest of your night, and please stay cool. Hopefully, we will get a break from this heat. Hopefully. I'm hoping it's soon.